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2: Okay, 3 minutes now back at the 8 o'clock hour into hour number three of the Beach Show. So good to have you along tonight. Going to be with you till 10 o'clock, and don't forget about our 9 to 10 hour. That's when we play all those Sunday night backseat love songs. And I tell you what, people just tell me how much they enjoy all the love songs that we play here on Sunday night. So I want to play a song next for a good friend of mine, Jim and Jane, Dr. Jim Chandler and his beautiful bride, Jane. And I say beautiful, that's what she is, beautiful. But it's good to have you guys riding around listening to me tonight. And if you're out there like this couple, then you can call me and I'll play that song for you. Here's one of the most, I would say this song is most probably the most played song in all beach music venues. And because you can't get any better than this. Here are the Temptations and taking you way back to the 60s and My Girl.

Okay, somebody said, Grady, who sang the lead on the version of My Girl? Well, you know, David Ruffin was the lead singer, the late David Ruffin. Of course, his brother Jimmy Ruffin, also a great guy and a great voice. And I know David Ruffin has passed away. I do not know about Jimmy. I'm going to check here with my information here and find out in just a minute. 7 minutes now back of the 8 o'clock hour. 84 degrees in Myrtle Beach. And the Myrtle Beach temperature always brought to you by our friends from Aaron Easters, from Aaron Easters Equipment Company and the Rebel Auction Company. As we play this great music, don't forget about tonight. 9 o'clock tonight, once again, we just get so many requests to play these love songs between 9 and 10 each and every Sunday night. And while I'm talking, I want to remind you about tomorrow morning, 11 o'clock in the field at Darlington at the big auction. If you're coming in on I-20 and you go to the auction and you've never been, just remember that the exit number is 131. You get off there and you turn and go back towards Darlington. And, of course, the mile marker is 131, and it's exactly 6.5 miles. And when you get to the auction, no one will have to tell you. There'll be dozens, dozens, dozens, and dozens of cars there ready for the 11 o'clock auction there at Solana Auction in Darlington. And, by the way, if you're thinking about downsizing, you want to get rid of a lot of merchandise, which I might be doing soon. Got somebody wanting a building of mine, and it's full of furniture, so we'll have to be talking about what we're going to do there. But anyhow, tomorrow morning, 11 o'clock in the field at Solana Auction, the best auctioneer that I've ever heard in my life. No doubt about it. He's good. Troy Stinkle. And Troy is a second-generation auctioneer. It just wouldn't come. As we play what you guys want to hear, once again, hello to my friend Scott Norton just called me. Wants to hear a song by Delbert. Gave me three to pick from. So guess what, Scott? Came over here and got one of those great ones that he kind of, he cries. Take it easy, loving me.

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Okay, one of those songs that I really like, a symphony for Susan. 6 before the hour of 9 o'clock from Jewelry Wholesale. I want to say hello tonight to my friends in Charlotte, North Carolina. They're Bob and Teresa, good guys, and they thoroughly enjoy the show. And Bob, you and Teresa are going to have to make plans to come back this way, and we will go back to Mr. V's. Okay, I told you 5 before 9 o'clock. The Myrtle Beach temperature right now is 81 degrees. 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And if you need that special type of equipment right now, you know, it's we're heading into this is August and September and October going to be, especially October, going to be getting ready for corn cutting. Well, they're cutting some corn now, beans and cotton. So if you need that special piece of equipment, you call my friend Aaron Easters from Aaron Easters Equipment Company, and he'll get you what you're looking for on the spot. Hey, 4 before the hour of 9 o'clock. Remember at 9 tonight, all those Sunday night backseat love songs. Here's Tyrone Davis.

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0: Okay, from one of the movies that Elvis played in, that was one of the songs he was singing. Such an easy question. 16, back of the 9 o'clock hour. Jewelry Wholesale, Westmark Boulevard, Sumter. Of course, we call this the Sunday night Charlie Griffin Backseat Love Song Hour. You know, Charlie came up with that saying, Backseat Love Song. So, well, that's a good one right there by Elvis Presley. Going to do this and be right back with more until 10 o'clock.
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0: You know, sometimes I put my foot in my mouth and say that most probably, that is most probably the prettiest song that I've ever heard. Unchained Melody by the late Bobby Hatfield. You know, Bobby Hatfield and Bill Medley formed and made up the Righteous Brothers, I think, in 1960, sometime in the 60s, but he had some great music there by those two guys. And, of course, Bobby Hatfield died at an early age with a heart attack, and Bill Medley still around today and still singing. So some good music for you here on the Beat Show tonight. If you want to hear something between now and 10, and we've got it, hey, we'll play it for you.
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1: Couldn't find If I Can Dream, but here's the next best.

can dance. Okay, we've got to go. We've had a wonderful time being with you since 6 o'clock this afternoon, playing all this great beach music from 6 to 9 and from 9 to 10, some Sunday night backseat love songs thrown in. And we had a request for a few tonight that we just couldn't get our hands on for some reason, but I'll make sure that I have them about here next week. So, Linda, until the next time, I'd like to take this time to thank you for your time tonight. And I hope and pray that God will be continue to be with you and bless you as he has so wonderfully and graciously blessed me and mine. Until the next time, this song tonight is being played in memory of Freda McLeod, or my good friend and her husband, Olin McLeod. And yes, we must say this. Yes, Virginia, there is a Santa Claus. Good night and God bless everybody.

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3: Here's your Sunday night forecast for Eastern South Carolina. Tonight, warm with a low near 74 degrees. Monday sees 88 degrees and a 25% chance of rain. Meanwhile, Tuesday will bump the weather back into the 90s with a 15% chance of rain. So it's a nice start to your work week.
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2: Here's your Sunday night forecast for Eastern South Carolina. Tonight, warm with a low near 74 degrees. Monday sees 88 degrees and a 25% chance of rain. Meanwhile, Tuesday will bump the weather back into the 90s with a 15% chance of rain. So it's a nice start for a work week.
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3: Here's your Sunday night forecast for Eastern South Carolina. Tonight, warm with a low near 74 degrees. Monday sees 88 degrees and a 25% chance of rain. Meanwhile, Tuesday will bump the weather back into the 90s with a 15% chance of rain. So it's a nice start to your work week.
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listening to Haley in the Morning may cause spontaneous smiling, improved moods, and an uncontrollable urge to sing along. It's 105.3 The Cat. Good morning. 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

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Orangeburg's BFF is Haley in the Morning on New Country 105.3 The Cat.

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3: Here's your Sunday night forecast for Eastern South Carolina. Tonight, warm with a low near 74 degrees. Monday sees 88 degrees and a 25% chance of rain. Meanwhile, Tuesday will bump the weather back into the 90s with a 15% chance of rain. So it's a nice start to your work week.
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scratch hand in a pinch, man. 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A cast iron skillet swinging lid flipper. Now he's a double wide on the county line, sipping on a six pack of Lone Star Light. She did him dirty, took him to the club.

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3: Here's your Sunday night forecast for Eastern South Carolina. Tonight, warm with a low near 74 degrees. Monday sees 88 degrees and a 25% chance of rain. Meanwhile, Tuesday will bump the weather back into the 90s with a 15% chance of rain. So it's a nice start to your work week.
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3: Here's your Sunday night forecast for Eastern South Carolina. Tonight, warm with a low near 74 degrees. Monday sees 88 degrees and a 25% chance of rain. Meanwhile, Tuesday will bump the weather back into the 90s with a 15% chance of rain. So it's a nice start to your work week.
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3: Here's your Sunday night forecast for Eastern South Carolina. Tonight, warm with a low near 74 degrees. Monday sees 88 degrees and a 25% chance of rain. Meanwhile, Tuesday will bump the weather back into the 90s with a 15% chance of rain. So it's a nice start to your work week.
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Driven up and down the coast a few times. London, Paris, paradise. But ain't got much memory. Other scenes come to think I missed them all. And damn, babe,

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4: No. Huh?
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3: Got it.
2: Following it takes a little practice, as Cammy Wells has seen.
4: They measure those ingredients, and once they're all done, the judge tastes it, and they get a ribbon, and it's just a really fun event.
2: 7-year-old Harper is making ice cream for the first time. While at age 8, her friend Grace is an accomplished goat showman and veteran ice cream maker.
5: My first time, but Grace is my partner, so, and she's done this before, so she can help me.
2: The judges

0: like corn. And it's over a billion bushel corn crop that goes down to Mexico. And we need to protect that at all costs. And, you know, they're just on the cusp of, you know, starting to import ethanol. And I'm hoping, you know, within 6 months we get an E10 mandate from down there. So that will definitely help out our ethanol producers, you know, not only Nebraska, but throughout the nation.
1: Rainer says the opportunities extend well beyond North America, particularly in rapidly developing countries across Asia.
0: It's especially Southeast Asia, you know, it's the biggest growing demographic of money flow into the world economies, and their middle class populations exploding. And first thing they always seek out is, you know, a higher quality nutrition. And so I think the U.S. is very well positioned to help supply that, you know, not only in raw commodities, but ethanol for their clean fuel initiatives over there. And you're seeing that in the Philippines and Vietnam. And I'm hoping Indonesia, Japan is coming to the forefront. They're going to be a large ethanol importer. So, yeah, things are looking up on, you know, as far as bulk raw commodities that we as American farmers produce. The export market, it's records this year, and it looks like it's not going to slow down.
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2: The trade tensions between the United States and Canada are affecting tourism. Dennis Guy has more from Canada.
3: Stats Canada is reporting that the tourism and hospitality sector is up 6% nationally so far in 2026. This summer, Canada's tourism and hospitality industry is having a big year. In some regions, revenues and visitors are up anywhere from 25 to 50% over last summer. According to tourism operators, they're seeing two reasons for the upswing. More Canadians are choosing a vacation to see events and sites within their own country. And some Americans have decided to take a foreign vacation just over their northern border. Ambassador's Grey Line, a tour boat fleet operator running between Halifax Harbour and Prince Edward Island, has seen their passenger numbers increase by nearly 30% this summer over last summer. CEO Sean Buckland says that Canadian tourists are choosing domestic vacations more often, and his American passengers are seeing their own U.S. dollars go farther in Canada.
4: We're 29% ahead of passenger counts based on this time last year. We're having increased Americans taking advantage of the American dollar. We're seeing Canadians stay home.
3: Niagara Falls, Ontario has always been a top North American tourist destination, and David Adams of the Niagara Parks Commission says that it's nice to see things getting back to normal, with a lot of American visitors coming back this summer.
5: I think things have normalized, again, from those relations, the tension that was there a year ago. The tensions were running higher in 2025 than they're certainly running now.
3: But the busy summers that Canadian tour and hospitality operators are experiencing is not the case south of the border. Vermont Senator Peter Welsh says his state's economy is very heavily reliant on visitors from Canada year-round. Welsh says the 40% decline that Vermont's hospitality and tourism sector is currently experiencing is almost entirely due to Canadians staying away.
6: Our main tourism is the Canadians, and obviously an enormous economic hit to us on tourism in Vermont. Many of our bed and breakfasts, they look forward to Canadian families coming back. We get it why they're not coming, but we want you to know we miss you and we're really upset.
3: Reporting from Canada, I'm Dennis Guy.
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8: Here's your Sunday night forecast for Eastern South Carolina. Tonight, warm with a low near 74 degrees. Monday sees 88 degrees and a 25% chance of rain. Meanwhile, Tuesday will bump the weather back into the 90s with a 15% chance of rain. So it's a nice start to your work week.
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0: SFN News, I'm Kyle Nashheim. Republicans failed to advance the farm bill Thursday amid proxy voting restrictions and a continued dispute with Democrats over SNAP reforms.
1: We are going to vote. We are going to adjourn at that point. We're not going to close this thing, and then we'll come back and vote on this thing as soon as we get back again.
0: Ag Republicans failed to advance the Senate farm bill on a 10-11 vote when two voted yes by proxy, so Republicans were not allowed to win under committee rules. Alabama's Tommy Tuberville was not in the room when Chair Bozeman called the final vote, and Mitch McConnell is still sidelined for health reasons. Had Republicans prevailed, Democrats could still block the farm bill on the Senate floor when it needed 60 votes to move. Top Ag Democrat Amy Klobuchar on the SNAP holdup.
2: So we are ready to go through August, Mr. Chairman. We appreciate your work in acknowledging the problem with the error rate that benefits the higher error rate states over the middle error rate states for 1 year. And we simply are asking for 2 years.
0: Klobuchar insisted Democrats want to get the farm bill done, but Chair John Bozeman, who included 1 year for states to comply with lower SNAP error rates, was clearly frustrated.
1: We're holding hostage the people that were charged to help. Again, this is not about SNAP recipients. This is about the states with very, very high error rates. We're holding hostage our farm community. When you take livestock out of it, this is one of the poorest industries right now in America. And it's not just farmers and ranchers. It's rural America.
0: Republicans voted down all Democratic amendments, even those they agreed with, like auditing farm payments, so they only go to those actively farming. But one GOP amendment by Majority Leader Thune did pass.
3: What this amendment does is it tasks USDA and the U.S. Trade Rep's office with finding a WTO-compliant path forward on mandatory country of origin labeling for beef.
0: Kyle Nashheim, SFN News.
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0: John Price is known all over the Lowcountry for being a rock star in the courtroom by being the best workers' comp and personal injury lawyer around. Even though the office is closed in Santee now, he still proudly represents hundreds of people in Orangeburg, St. George, and Ellery and surrounding areas. You want the most for your claim? Call 843-905-3511 today. John Price says it best when he says,
1: do the right thing, accident advice, call John.
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0: Good morning, this is Captain Joe Dennis with Chasing the Wild Outdoors TV, and this is your Santee Cooper Country Fishing Report for August. Striper season is still closed, but the catfish bite has been on fire. Plenty of catfish in 8 to 10 foot of water on top of the hills, stump fields, as well as in 20 to 25 foot and along the creeks. Drift with Santee Cooper rigs and cut herons will be your best bait of choice. Crappie on Lake Moultrie are in 20 to 25 foot brush piles. Cast Charlie Brewer slider jigs or a live minnow on a cork for your best results. August is a great month for bedding brim here on Lake Moultrie. 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Once again, this is Captain Joe Dennis with Chasing the Wild Outdoors TV. And that's your Santee Cooper Country Fishing Report for August.
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76 degrees right now. We're going to warm up to 93 today. It is going to feel much, much hotter tomorrow for your Tuesday, a high of 96. By the time we hit Wednesday and Thursday, we're going to be about 97. Friday, we're looking at 98 degrees. We are entering into the dog days of summer. Here's Jelly Roll.

New Country 105.3 The Cat. I hope you had a fantastic weekend. We have made it back to another week, and it is going to be an absolute scorcher this week. No doubt about it. So a flight had to be canceled after a young child stayed standing up in their seat and refused to sit down on their bottom and put their seat belt on. Refused. The Canadian airline had to cancel. Every single person had to get off of that flight because the flight had to be canceled. Because one child doesn't have the healthy fear of the mama eyes. Because let me tell you, when I would give my son those eyes, oh, he knew. I think I'm just going to sit down. Oh, no.

0: 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After a year-long absence and thousands of customer requests, Sister Schubert's sausage rolls are returning to grocery store shelves. Oh, it looks like they will be on the shelves as early as the first of next week. If you've never had them, buy them. They are so good.
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77 degrees right now. We're going to warm up to 93 tomorrow. We're really going to kick it into high gear, get up to 96. By the time we hit Wednesday and Thursday, we're going to be about 97 degrees. And Friday, we are looking at 98. Going to be a scorcher this week. If you work outdoors, take plenty of breaks. We're going to have a real feel this week of around 106 degrees.

Jason Aldean. On New Country 105.3 The Cat, a Reddit user asked people a simple question. What luxury did you stop wanting after you finally experienced it? Like, you could not wait. You could not wait for that moment that you finally would have grown-up money and be able to pay for whatever it was. And then you bought it, and you're like, ooh. Okay, I did not come up with this list, so don't come at me. Don't come at me. All right, number 9 on the list, swimming pools. People said they had the same complaints as they do hot tubs. Yes, hot tubs also made the list. They said it's just a lot of maintenance, and it's just something that you end up only using occasionally. Okay, number 8, VIP sections at music festivals. I've been telling you all this for a while. Unless they're giving you backstage, don't go for the VIP section, because usually you're in there standing way too close to people that you don't know. A lot of them don't like to wear deodorant. You may be short like me, and then you can't see anything. It's not worth it. Number 7, Michelin-style restaurants. Yes. If they have a Michelin star, they're going to cost you a lot of money. And sometimes, not all the time, but sometimes you're going to still leave there hungry. Number 6, going to pro sporting events. People just say it's gotten too expensive, and it's just easier to watch the event at their home. Number 5, owning a boat. A lot of people said that as much as they love the boat, it's the same thing as the swimming pool. It ends up costing a lot of money. It's a lot of maintenance, and they don't end up using it as much as they thought they would. Number 4, designer clothes and handbags. They say once you finally get your hands on that, whatever it is, that designer bag, that designer jacket, whatever it is, that many times the excitement can fade. Number 3, bottle service at clubs. I don't even know what this is. I'm not a clubber, but thousands of people say that it's an underwhelming experience. And number 2, first class flights. I'm going to say for this one, it depends on where you're going. Don't spend the money if it's just a quick little, 30 minutes in the air and then you're on the ground. But if it's a really, really long flight, I don't know. You might want to opt up for that. I don't know. Number 1, hot tubs. People said they're so fun at first, but too expensive to keep up in the long run.

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Listening to Haley in the Morning may cause spontaneous smiling, improved moods, and an uncontrollable urge to sing along. It's 105.3 The Cat. 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

Whitney Wilson. On New Country 105.3 The Cat. So a lot of kids started back school last week. A lot of parents were rejoicing. Some were sad. It would never be me. No, I love a schedule. God, I love a schedule. A lot more will start back this week. My son goes back at the end of this week. He acts like he's not excited about it, but he is. He likes the schedule, too. He just likes to pretend that he doesn't, but that's okay. He doesn't know any better. A lot of parents will spend hours upon hours upon hours figuring out meals for their kids. In fact, I saw a report this morning that 3 hours per week is grocery shopping for the average parent. 3 hours per week? Y'all got to switch to delivery. I'm telling you, it is going to save your life. I probably switched to delivery, I don't know, 8 months ago. I've never looked back. Ever. Ever. And people are like, well, sometimes don't they give you the wrong stuff? Yep. Sure do. Sure do. Don't care. I was on my couch. Don't care one bit. You know, maybe I will like this better. I'm going to take your word for it. 2 hours per week packing school lunches and 4 hours per week cooking, meal prepping, getting everything ready for the following week. Here's Old Dominion on The Cat.

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8: The Weather Channel forecast for the Midlands, hot and humid today with an occasional thunderstorm this afternoon with a high near 95, the heat index around 105. The rain that develops moves out this evening with a partly cloudy sky overnight and a low in the mid-70s. And then sunny and even hotter for Tuesday and Wednesday. High temperatures each day should hit the upper 90s with a heat index each afternoon in the triple digits. I'm Jeff Marr from the Weather Channel.
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New Country 105.3, The Cat. So Barbie is honoring iconic singer Whitney Houston with a Barbie signature collector doll featuring the outfit she wore for her I Want to Dance with Somebody video. You remember the purple maxi dress with the big earrings and the big hair. Oh, absolutely love it. The doll even comes performance ready with a microphone stand. I gotta have it.

0: Lori and Wyland on New Country 105.3 The Cat. I hope you are enjoying your Monday so far. We are entering the dog days of summer this week. My mercy, it's going to be a scorcher. Now, as far as like real feel, we're looking at around like 106 degrees. We're not going to get any higher this week. And looks like Thursday will be our highest day. And that's going to be about 98 degrees. But it's going to feel substantially hotter than that. So just brace yourself.
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the first time ever, the Billboard Top 5 is all country songs. Number 5 is Boston by Stella Lefty. Number 4 is I Can't Love You Anymore by Ella Langley and Morgan Wallen. Number 3 is I Knew It, I Knew You, Taylor Swift. Number 2 is Been By Now, Morgan Wallen. And number 1 is Choosing Texas by Ella Langley.

New Country 105.3 The Cat. If you missed the story this morning, there is a flight that had to be completely canceled because a young child stayed standing in their seat and refused to sit down on their hiney and buckle their seatbelt. The entire plane had to deboard and cancel. Yeah, just let that sink in for a second, y'all. Just think about it. Y'all's kids don't have a healthy fear of mama. And I think y'all need to change that.

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0: Yeah.
1: New Country 105.3. The Cat, I hope you are enjoying your Monday so far. So I am hearing that the Powerball jackpot has risen to an estimated $9.5 million after nobody took the grand prize in Saturday night's drawing. There will be another drawing scheduled for today. Here's Dan and Shay.

0: very happy to let y'all know that Sister Schubert's sausage wrap rolls are going to be hitting shelves next week. Now, you probably have noticed their absence. I don't know how you couldn't. It's been years. 84 years. No, it's been 1 year. It's been 1 year, and they have been bombarded with thousands of customer requests. So they did release a statement and said, okay, we got it. Sister Schubert sausage rolls are going to be returning to grocery store shelves. You will start seeing them the first of next week. Get ready for the biggest lake party of the summer. 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It's going to be an awesome time. 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We'll see you on Lake Mary. 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

0: I saw over the weekend that that movie is absolutely breaking records. 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Toy Story 5 becomes the number one most successful movie in the entire.
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The Cat and Matt's got you here. 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

0: New Country 105.3, The Cat. It's Matt with you here. And this week's Billboard Hot 100, not a country charts, the Hot 100 charts, that's all music, for the first time since the charts started in 1958, one genre holds all five spots, one through five, yeah, simultaneously. And that genre is country music. Ella Langley is at number one for the 16th week simultaneously. Morgan Wallen, Taylor Swift, and Stella Lefty all fill out the top five. So, yeah, country music's definitely having a moment right now. There you go. Billy Currington on the way. Eric Church and Luke Bryan.
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If you need free school supplies, well, we got you taken care of coming up on Saturday. I'll give you all the details at the break. Right now, here's Hudson Westbrook, Painted You Pretty.

0: here. And yes, the Peace Out Summer Bash going on at Stilton Park this weekend. That's 594 Stilton Road in Orangeburg, going on 1 to 6 p.m. Free school supplies, a basketball tourney, as well as developing kings and queens. And that's all going on at the Peace Out Summer Bash going on at Stilton Park this weekend. So if you need free school supplies, there's a place to go. Coe Wetzel, Jesse Murph on the way, along with Walker Hayes and Jason Aldean.
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4: The Weather Channel forecast for the Midlands, hot and humid today with an occasional thunderstorm this afternoon with a high near 95, the heat index around 105. The rain that develops moves out this evening with a partly cloudy sky overnight and a low in the mid-70s. And then sunny and even hotter for Tuesday and Wednesday. High temperatures each day should hit the upper 90s with a heat index each afternoon in the triple digits. I'm Jeff Maher from the Weather Channel.
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0: 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The Cat and Matt's got you here as we wrap up the Country Cafe, flavored by Cooper Kenny's famous barbecue sauce. And whether you're going to Clemson, whether you're going to South Carolina, SC State, Coastal Carolina, Charleston Southern, wherever you end up this football season, whether it's high school or college, or you know what, either in Charlotte for the Panthers, maybe go down to Atlanta for the Falcons, or even up to Nashville to go watch the Titans. No tailgate is complete without Cooper Kenny's famous barbecue sauce. 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If you don't use Cooper Kenny's at your tailgate, everybody will ignore you. And yeah, so there you go. 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All right, Russell Dickerson, Chase Rice, Bailey Zimmerman, all coming up.
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London, Paris, paradise. But ain't got much memory of the scenes. 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And damn, babe,

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It is time to check out Carolina Saves. And Holman Small Engines right now has an Echo backpack blower. Now, you have to come by our offices and pick this up. It's normally $700. But folks, we got it for $250 right now in Carolina Saves. Here's Taylor Swift. I knew it, I knew you.

0: The National Weather Service in Columbia has issued a severe thunderstorm warning for Calhoun County in central South Carolina, southwestern Clarendon County in central South Carolina, southeastern Lexington County in central South Carolina, southwestern Sumter County in central South Carolina, central Orangeburg County in central South Carolina, southeastern Richland County in central South Carolina, until 2:15 p.m. Eastern Daylight Time. At 1:24 p.m. Eastern Daylight Time, severe thunderstorms were located along a line extending from 6 miles south of Poinsett State Park to 15 miles southwest of Gaston, moving southeast at 30 miles per hour. The following hazards are expected: 60 miles per hour wind gusts and penny-size hail. Source: radar indicated. The following impacts are expected: expect damage to trees and power lines. Locations impacted include Orangeburg, Manning, McIntyre Air Base, Brookdale, St. Matthews, Gaston, Somerton, Pullman, Eastover, Ellery, Santee State Park, Orangeburg County Airport, Congaree National Park, Hopkins, Santee Cooper Regional Airport, Claflin College, South Carolina State University, Sandy Run, Gadsden, and Poinsett State Park. This includes the following highways: Interstate 26 between mile markers 121 and 163. Interstate 95 between mile markers 94 and 118.
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National Weather Service in Columbia has issued a severe thunderstorm warning for Calhoun County in central South Carolina, southwestern Clarendon County in central South Carolina, southeastern Lexington County in central South Carolina, southwestern Sumter County in central South Carolina, central Orangeburg County in central South Carolina, southeastern Richland County in central South Carolina, until 2:15 p.m. Eastern Daylight Time. At 1:24 p.m. Eastern Daylight Time, severe thunderstorms were located along a line extending from 6 miles south of Poinsett State Park to 15 miles southwest of Gaston, moving southeast at 30 miles per hour. The following hazards are expected: 60 miles per hour wind gusts and penny-sized hail. Source: radar indicated. The following impacts are expected: expect damage to trees and power lines. Locations impacted include Orangeburg, Benning, McIntyre Air Base, Brookdale, St. Matthews, Gaston, Somerton, Bowman, Eastover, Ellery, Santee State Park, Orangeburg County Airport, Congaree National Park, Hopkins, Santee Cooper Regional Airport, Claflin College, South Carolina State University, Sandy Run, Gadsden, and Poinsett State Park. This includes the following highways: Interstate 26 between mile markers 121 and 163, Interstate 95 between mile markers 94 and 118,

0: New Country 105.3 The Cap. Matt's got you here. And, of course, high school football is just 1 week from this Friday. That's right, 7 days from Friday. And, of course, we'll have Yarnsburg Prep Indians right here, along with Clemson Tigers. Yeah, they'll be right here on New Country 105.3 The Cat. But, yeah, can't wait. High school football is here, which means Halloween's just around the corner, which means all this daggum heat will be gone soon. All right, Riley Green, Rascal Flats, and Dylan Marlowe and Dylan Scott all coming up.
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When Haley sets her alarm, even the rooster hits snooze. 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

0: It's New Country 105.3 The Cat. That's going to do it for me, Matt. I am out of here. Palmer's got you the 5 o'clock and a little bit beyond. I am going to leave you with Rodney Atkins, Darius Rucker, and Tucker Wetmore.
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The National Weather Service in Columbia has issued a severe thunderstorm warning for northwestern Sumter County in central South Carolina, northeastern Richland County in central South Carolina, southwestern Kershaw County in central South Carolina until 3:30 p.m. Eastern Daylight Time. At 2:45 p.m.

0: Eastern Daylight Time, a severe thunderstorm was located over Sesquicentennial State Park, or near Danceville, moving east at 5 miles per hour. The following hazards are expected: 60 miles per hour wind gusts and quarter-size hail. Source, radar indicated. The following impacts are expected: hail damage to vehicles is expected. Expect wind damage to trees and power lines. Locations impacted include Columbia, Forest Acres, Camden, Dentsville, St. Andrews, Arcadia Lakes, Lugoff, Woodfield, Sesquicentennial State Park, Lake Carolina, villages as Sandhill, Fort Jackson, Columbia International University, Elgin, Killian, Blythewood, Fort Jackson Wildcat Road, Upper Richland Fire Station, Boykin, and Fort Jackson McCready Training Center. This includes the following highways: Interstate 20 in South Carolina between mile marker 65 and 102. Interstate 77 between mile markers 12 and 27.
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2: The Weather Channel forecast for the Midlands: hot and humid today with an occasional thunderstorm this afternoon with a high near 95, the heat index around 105. The rain that develops moves out this evening with a partly cloudy sky overnight and a low in the mid-70s. And then sunny and even hotter for Tuesday and Wednesday. High temperatures each day should hit the upper 90s with a heat index each afternoon in the triple digits. I'm Jeff Maher from the Weather Channel.
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passenger seat, knowing that he couldn't have the toy till his nuggets were gone. A green traffic light turned straight to red. I hit my brakes and mumbled under my breath. His fries went a-flying and his orange drink covered his lap.

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National Weather Service in Columbia has issued a severe thunderstorm warning for northwestern Sumter County in central South Carolina, northeastern Richland County in central South Carolina, southwestern Kershaw County in central South Carolina until 3:30 p.m. Eastern Daylight Time. At 2:45 p.m. Eastern Daylight Time, a severe thunderstorm was located over Sesquicentennial Centennial State Park or near Dentsville, moving east at 5 miles per hour. The following hazards are expected: 60 miles per hour wind gusts and quarter-size hail. Source: radar indicated. The following impacts are expected: hail damage to vehicles is expected. Expect wind damage to trees and power lines. Locations impacted include Columbia, Forest Acres, Camden, Dentsville, St. Andrews, Arcadia Lakes, Lukoff, Woodfield, Sesquicentennial State Park, Lake Carolina, villages as Sandhill, Fort Jackson, Columbia International University, Elgin, Killian, Blythewood, Fort Jackson Wildcat Road, Upper Richland Fire Station, Boykin, and Fort Jackson McCready Training Center. This includes the following highways: Interstate 20 in South Carolina between mile marker 65 and 102, Interstate 77 between mile markers 12 and 27,

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The National Weather Service in Columbia has issued a flash flood warning for southwestern Kershaw County in central South Carolina, northeastern Richland County in central South Carolina, until 5:30 p.m. Eastern Daylight Time. At 3:32 p.m. Eastern Daylight Time, Doppler radar and automated rain gauges indicated thunderstorms producing heavy rain across the warned area. Between 2 and 2.5 inches of rain have fallen. The expected rainfall rate is 2 to 2.5 inches in 1 hour. Additional rainfall amounts up to 2 inches are possible in the warned area. Flash flooding is ongoing or expected to begin shortly. The following hazards are expected: flash flooding caused by thunderstorms. Source: radar and automated gauges. The following impacts are expected: flash flooding of small creeks and streams, urban areas, highways, streets and underpasses, as well as other poor drainage and low-lying areas. Some locations that will experience flash flooding include Columbia, Dentsville, villages as Sandhill, Lake Carolina and Sesquicentennial State Park. This includes the following highways: Interstate 20 in South Carolina between mile markers 77 and 88, Interstate 77 between mile markers 17 and 19,

National Weather Service in Columbia has issued a flash flood warning for southwestern Kershaw County in central South Carolina, northeastern Richland County in central South Carolina until 5:30 p.m. Eastern Daylight Time. At 3:32 p.m. Eastern Daylight Time, Doppler radar and automated rain gauges indicated thunderstorms producing heavy rain across the warned area. Between 2 and 2.5 inches of rain have fallen. The expected rainfall rate is 2 to 2.5 inches in 1 hour. Additional rainfall amounts up to 2 inches are possible in the warned area. Flash flooding is ongoing or expected to begin shortly. The following hazards are expected: flash flooding caused by thunderstorms. Source, radar and automated gauges. The following impacts are expected: flash flooding of small creeks and streams, urban areas, highways, streets and underpasses, as well as other poor drainage and low-lying areas. Some locations that will experience flash flooding include Columbia, Dentsville, villages at Sandhill, Lake Carolina and Sesquicentennial State Park. This includes the following highways: Interstate 20 in South Carolina between mile markers 77 and 88, Interstate 77 between mile

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4: The Weather Channel forecast for the Midlands: hot and humid today with an occasional thunderstorm this afternoon with a high near 95, the heat index around 105. The rain that develops moves out this evening with a partly cloudy sky overnight and a low in the mid-70s. And it's sunny and even hotter for Tuesday and Wednesday. High temperatures each day should hit the upper 90s with a heat index each afternoon in the triple digits. I'm Jeff Marr from the Weather Channel.
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listening to Haley in the Morning may cause spontaneous smiling, improved moods, and an uncontrollable urge to sing along. It's 105.3 The Cat. 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
1: Sheila, I've been calling you all morning. 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
7: Weather Channel forecast for the Midlands. Tracking the thunderstorms in from the west, drifting to the east. We've had some severe weather alerts on some of these downpours and storms. Been some reports of some high wind and gusty downpours with some of these cells moving off to the east at around 30 miles per hour or so. Our low tonight down into the mid and upper 70s. Sunshine tomorrow, 94. Widely scattered storms Wednesday, 94. I'm meteorologist Scott Lauriemore at the Weather Channel.
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3: 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He's had 7 number one songs, been nominated for ACM Male Artist of the Year, a CMT Music Award winner, and he's a full-blown entrepreneur, which I love. We're so glad to have him back. Dylan Scott, what's up, man?
4: Hey, so good to be back. Thanks for having me. Elena and the amazing listeners, I plan to tell you lots of stories behind my music, including my latest hit, Dear Big City.

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0: It's Backstage Country. I'm Elena. We got Dylan Scott here this week. And yeah, we were talking about the new single and we got this new song coming September 4th. What does that mean for other new stuff that's coming? Like, where are you at creatively right now with what's coming next?
1: Yeah, I mean, we're at a spot right now that I haven't for a long time really known what I'm going to do. And usually I do. I have the year planned out. Oh, we're going to record this and this. But, you know, I feel like we're in a good spot. We have, I have two or three other things that I'm really excited about.
0: And I
1: haven't really been excited about much lately.
0: Things meaning songs or?
1: Yeah, just songs. Like, there's great songs that I've written. There's great songs that have been pitched to me, but nothing that really just fired me up.
0: Okay, yeah.
1: But I'm kind of fired up right now. So, I don't know. I'm just going to go record these songs and then just see what happens.
0: So you're not.
1: I'm gonna do a lot of teasing.
0: Okay.
1: I'm gonna put a lot of stuff out and see what people want to hear next.
0: So this isn't necessarily the season of like, let's get where we've got album that I want in February done. You just want to kind of like do what feels right.
1: Yeah, I'm not really on the album train here.
0: Good.
1: Lately.
0: Yeah.
1: You know, I feel like the last album I put out, there was so many great songs on it.
0: Yeah.
1: And it's not a knock or anything, but a lot of times, just the way that music's being absorbed right now, those great songs don't see the light of day. And so I just want to highlight a song at a time.
0: I really like that when people are actually taking advantage of the way that music is being consumed today, because it's so different.
1: Yeah.
0: Like, you don't have to do it by the book of like what we've been doing through the 2000s or 2010s.
1: Preach.
0: Like, it's so different right now. And then you get to like, I imagine you're not going to fall into like a stump for one, like a creative stump or any kind of place. You're going to actually be able to like let it breathe.
1: Yeah, I think so. I mean, you said it perfect right there. It's like, oh, it's just the way things have been done. It's like, no, it's a new day. You know, sometimes strategy is a bad thing, I think. It takes away from the creative side.
0: Absolutely.
1: You know, like just rock and roll and see what happens.
0: Yeah.
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2: 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Baby.

0: It's Backstage Country. We got Dylan Scott hosting this week, and we got new music to talk about, which is very exciting. Dear Big City is here. Everybody's already loving it. It is like the sweetest take on leaving the hometown. And I know that this is a song that you didn't write, but definitely put your stamp on. Well, and I know that one of the things that you told the writers was like, I'm going to do everything I can to make this a single. Was it a struggle at all to make this a single, or was it pretty easy to get that to the
1: front? I wouldn't say it was a struggle. I mean, there was a lot of conversation to be had, because I mean, we were already talking about something else and kind of moving forward on something else. So it wasn't really a struggle, but it definitely was a concern of mine. I was like, man, we're going to make this happen. But I knew we had to.
0: Yeah.
1: I knew we had to. I sent some text messages out just like, hey, please, we got to do this. I fought so hard for this song. I believe in this song, and so, like, for the writers at least, can we please just go this route?
0: Well, and I'm so glad that you did fight for it and that it is a single, because this is already, like I said, a song that so many people are loving, can relate to, and get really emotional over, honestly.
1: That surprised me probably the most.
0: Did it really?
1: I didn't get emotional when I heard the song. Mm-hmm. As far as, like, oh, I'm going to tear up. Mm-hmm. I got emotion from, like, dang, that's my story. That's pretty cool. But I've played it for so many people now, and I've seen people literally cry. And I remember the first time I heard or saw somebody cry, I'm like, are you crying? But it reminded them of their kids.
0: Yeah.
1: And they're about to leave home and go to college. And I'm like, I've never even looked at this song from that perspective. And I think that's what's really cool about music, is everybody can look at a song differently.
0: Hits you in different ways.
1: 100%.
0: And it's so fun to also be able to like see those different ways, like as the song is getting more of a life and everything. And can I just say too, I really appreciate that line, BF even if. Like, I thought that was so fun.
1: Yeah.
0: Like, there's so many good little lines in here.
1: The writers crushed it.
0: Yeah, they really did.
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